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4: It's the 8th of September, and I guess if you're a student or teacher, you're back at school. I'll have you know, though, that I reserve the right to play schools out any time of the year. Up here in Alice's Attic, we like to break the rules. I will promise not to play Christmas music before November. We kind of make that a common courtesy. In case you haven't figured it out, I'm Alice Cooper, and this is my radio show. And this hour, we're going back to 1975 for the Cooper Countdown featuring David Bowie and the Eagles. Plus, if you submit to Uncle Alice, I might spin something from the Cars. 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
1: Back in 1975, there was a pretty wide variety of bands topping the charts during this week in September. From glam to country tinged to light rock, variety is the spice of life, I guess. As for me, back in 75, I'd released the Welcome to My Nightmare album with guitarist Dick Wagner and Steve Deacon Hunter. More on them later in my Tales from the Attic, so stay tuned for that. Let's go back to the week of September 8th, 1975, and see what was on the charts. I'm not sure I can remember this one off the top of my head, but at number 5 is the song Holding On to Yesterday by Ambrosia. At number 4 was the high-energy glam tune by The Sweet, titled Ballroom Blitz, which begins with singer Brian saying, "Are you ready, Steve? Andy? Mick? All right, fellas, let's go." Still a great record. Paul Rogers was in Bad Company, and they were at number 3 with Feel Like Making Love. The Eagles and their mellow California stylings were in second place on the charts in 1975 with One of These Nights. At number 1 was the great and very much missed David Bowie with a song about fame, which, of course, is called

0: you really love us, you'll buy everything our sponsors tell you to. More Alice Cooper after this. Alice's Attic with Alice Cooper.
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1: Hi, Alice. I'm a 68-year-old fan. I have seen your Halloween show and have followed you since the 1970s when my David Cassidy posters were ripped off my bedroom wall and your posters, the one in leather trousers held together with safety pins, went up. I unfortunately will be out of the country and sadly will miss your book tour. Please advise how I can get a signed copy of your new book. I am sad I will not get to meet you in person. My bucket list dream. Thank you for listening and hopefully await your reply. Keep rocking, Lynn. The 8-date UK tour runs from October 11th through October 20th, featuring guest hosts Arthur Brown and a bunch of people. People can pre-order the book through their favorite retailer. And I signed 17,500 books. Okay. Back after this.
0: Alice Cooper will be right back with more insanity after this break.
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0: Do you share a birthday with Nikki Sixx, Elvis, Britney Spears, or Bono? Well, you're about to find out, because Alice Cooper's going to invite you to blow out the candles for some festive celebrity birthday bashes.
1: It's a heavenly birthday for Benjamin Orr of the Cars, born in 1947, but who we lost in 2000, 26 years ago. Interestingly, the Cars didn't have only Rick Ocasek on vocals. Ben Orr was the bassist, co-lead vocalist, and co-founder of the band, and he sang lead on songs including Just What I Needed, Let's Go, Move It in Stereo, and Drive. So they had two guys that could handle the lead vocals on any of that. Here's a song written by Rick and sung by Ben. Bye-bye. Love.

0: Someone has to pay for this travesty. Back with more Alice Cooper next. Alice's Attic with Alice Cooper.
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4: When you turn on the radio, you should find someone there who's a pal, a buddy, a BFF. What you don't expect is for your very own late night pal to be a member of the Rock and Roll Hall of Fame. But then again, this ain't your average rock and roll rodeo. Confide in him now, and you shall be rewarded. It's Alice's Attic with Alice Cooper.
5: Greetings again, my favorite little sick things. It's Alice Cooper, the king of your kind, bringing you stuff and nonsense for this hour's Alice's Attic. You know, they talk about death and taxes being the only sure things in life, but you can also count on me. Radio shows, live concerts, even golf are sure things in my life. And of course, my wife, Cheryl, trumps all of those. Okay, enough about me? Or is there ever enough about me? Okay, there is. How about I play something for you?
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0: time for Movie Music Madness, where Alice attempts to play the soundtrack to West Side Story.
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3: If you're a listener of a certain age, I'm sure you remember going to the movies to see Forrest Gump. Came out in 1994, and Tom Hanks was so great in it. Plus, it featured Robin Wright as Jenny, Gary Sinise as Lieutenant Dan, and Sally Field as Forrest's mom. The movie earned a bunch of Academy Awards, including Best Picture, Best Actor, Hanks, Best Adapted Screenplay, among others. It was so unique. Forrest Gump had a soundtrack that was almost as good as the film itself. And here's a Bob Seger contribution, Against the Wind.

0: We'll be back with more Alice Cooper next. Alice's Attic with Alice Cooper.
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0: This is Tales from the Attic.
2: As you may know, in recent years, I've had many guitarists in my band. Back in the early Alice Cooper days, it was Glenn Buxton and Mike Bruce. But for my first solo album, I had the guitar duo of Dick Wagner and Steve Deacon Hunter. Dick was a co-writer on Welcome to My Nightmare, Only Women Bleed, and a bunch of other songs, most of the songs. Sadly, Dick passed away in 2014. He was a Michigan guy who we first encountered in a band called The Frost, while Steve Hunter played with Mitch Ryder, and I poached both guys when they were playing with Lou Reed. I got a call from Steven Tyler one time saying, "You bastard." And I go, "What?" And he goes, "You've got the dynamic duo. You got Dick Wagner and Steve Hunter." And they really were the two best. With all the guitar players I've ever worked with, and I've played with the very best. Don't feel bad about this, but Steve Hunter was my pick for best all-around guitar player. He just is. Ryan Roxey's amazing. Neil Strauss, amazing. Kane Roberts. Go down the line. Mike Panera. But, I'm sorry, Steve Hunter was the player. He was the guy that, when you say Steve Hunter, you go, "Oh, well, yeah." And Dick Wagner was almost as good. So, Alice Cooper fans, that's the scoop. Tell me what else you want to know by dropping a line to Alice at Alice's Attic. Some law enforcement trivia is coming up your way. So freeze. Hands up.
0: Alice will be right back.
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1: What do you got for us, Coop?
2: You know, the Police is a trio, but the song Every Little Thing She Does Is Magic has a fourth player on it. What was the part and who played it? Keyboards, which were courtesy of Jean Roussel, who played with Cat Stevens, Thin Lizzy, Peter Frampton, Bob Marley, and many more. Yeah, everybody kind of knows him as one of the premier pianists ever. But here's what he sounds like with the Police.

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6: If you're looking for a radio host who plays games with you, you've come to the wrong place. Unless, of course, the game is rock, paper, scissors. Then you can count on our faithful host to choose rock every single time. He's got his microphone on, and his leathers are just back from the cleaners. It's Alice's Attic with Alice Cooper.
7: Is it weird that we're all sitting around in our pajamas listening to me talk? Actually, I'm not in PJs. I have a clothes designer in Cologne, Italy named Mika, and it's almost hard to even explain these clothes. I know you like to think of me sleeping in my black leather pajamas with a studded codpiece, but here I am wearing red onesies with a butt flap, just like you guys. I never wear pajamas ever. Cheryl does sometimes. Okay, enough about me. I've got some rock that rolls for you, starting with this little ditty.
0: Alice's Attic with Alice Cooper.

0: just a few.
1: We'll travel back to that decade of decadence with You Gotta Love the 80s. And we're doing more rock now. It's Alice's Attic with Alice Cooper.

0: hard rock to glam rock, from goth to new wave,
1: and the heyday of all things metal.
0: It's time to travel back to one very dynamic decade. You gotta love the 80s in Alice's Attic. Here's Coop now.
2: I think a lot of you guitar nerds are going to love this next selection. It features guitarist Michael Schenker and vocalist Robin McAuley, who put out three records together starting in 1987. Michael, of course, was first in the Scorpions with his older brother Rudolph. Then he joined the UFO. He's pretty much a metal guitar god. So here you go. It's McAuley Schenker Group and their ballad, Anytime.

0: Alice Cooper standing by. Alice's Attic with Alice Cooper.
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1: Hey Alice, I'm writing from Chepstow, Monmouthshire. I had to thank you for the incredible Hollywood Vampire Tour. Getting to see you and Johnny Depp live at Cardiff Castle was a milestone I never thought I would reach. For years, a strict marriage meant I wasn't allowed to listen to your music or see your shows. I even had to miss out on the Pirates of the Caribbean films because I knew better than to ask. Since then, I have been widowed and just finished a grueling 10-year battle with cancer. Standing on the other side of all that, I realized life is too short. I figured I had nothing left to lose, so I finally bought a ticket. The whole band was absolutely outstanding. Joe Perry, Tommy Henriksen were incredible on guitars. And oh boy, Glenn Sobel really plays them drums. I stayed right until the absolute end, completely missed my last train home, and had to find a last-minute place to stay. I even lost my tour t-shirt in the chaos. But you know what? I would do it all again in a heartbeat, watching you, Johnny, and the rest of the vampires up on that stage. I can't even find the right words. The whole night was just incredible. Thank you all for giving me an experience that made me feel so powerful and free. With huge respects, Sheena Ellis. Wow, what a nice letter. That's very, very nice of you, Sheena. And he wouldn't let you go see the pair. Who was this guy? Don't forget, I take comments and criticism as well as compliments, so send them my way at alice@alicesattic.com.
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0: testing the limits of your musical proficiency. 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
1: What famous horror author did John Mellencamp collaborate with on a musical called Ghost Brothers of Darkland County? Stephen King. The pair debuted the music in spring of 2012, and a reviewer said this may be the first ever musical written by men for men. I don't understand that. I don't get it, but I would really like to kind of see that. Well, while I'd like to play something from South Pacific or Les Mis, let's do this one from Mellencamp. Check it out.

0: 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Alice's Attic with Alice Cooper.
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0: You're inside Alice's Attic. Your sagacious host could truly benefit from having a yard sale. Who wouldn't be interested in used straitjackets, top hats, guillotines, and leather pants? There's even a lava lamp from his first L.A. apartment. But amongst the flotsam and jetsam of an extraordinarily interesting life are the tantalizing tales that only a Rock and Roll Hall of Famer could deliver. So sit back and enjoy another hour of rock and talk with Alice Cooper.
4: Hey, it's Uncle Alice checking on you. If nobody has asked you yet, how was your day today? It's important to talk about what's up, how you feel, even when things went. They might even suck, and you still got to talk about it. And by the way, Suck was the title of a vampire movie I was in back in 2009, where I played a bartender. Malcolm McDowell played Eddie Van Helsing, and I ended up being the premier predator. I was the oldest vampire and had all the say about what happened. Okay, enough about things that suck. Here's some rock that doesn't.
0: Alice's Attic with Alice Cooper.

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Now on Alice's Attic with Alice Cooper. Let's do more music. It's Alice's Attic with Alice Cooper.

0: Alice's Attic with Alice Cooper and another taste of Live and Kicking.
1: You REO Speedwagon fans are in luck. I got a long song by them and it's live. The original version is on REO's second studio album, led by guitarist Gary Richrath, and it also introduced Kevin Cronin as the vocalist. So let's hear REO in concert. Here's Golden Country live.

0: Alice needs a little bathroom break once in a while. 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
1: Why don't you give the kid a break?
0: More of Alice's Attic with Alice Cooper coming up. Alice's Attic with Alice Cooper.
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1: Well, it's fact time, and you little freaks, you need them, don't you? So I got you. Here, I got you, really. John Steinbeck's dog ate the first draft of Mice and Men. His teacher was not impressed. Kiss guitarist Ace Frehley's real name is Paul Daniel Frehley. In the Philippines, McDonald's serves spaghetti. In the 1920s, Daredevil Gladys Roy played a full-on tennis match against a stuntman, Evan Unger, on top of a plane that was flying 3,000 feet in the air. I can't do that, can you? Mexican General Santa Anna had an elaborate state funeral for his amputated leg. They call him Eileen now. And finally tonight, the first known vending machine was invented by Hero of Alexandria in ancient Egypt to dispense holy water. So they had a holy water vending machine. You insert a coin, push down, and receive a measure of holy water. Vampires did not go there at all. And that's a wrap on the facts. Back with more rock trivia, because I can see you shaking from trivia withdrawal.
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1: Drummer-singer Brad Arnold wrote a song that would become a hit during the high school math class. The song was called Kryptonite. Can you name the band? Three Doors Down. They're a trio who formed in the mid-90s and enjoyed a lot of success. Though sadly, Brad Arnold died in 2026 from kidney cancer. He was only 47. But we have tons of music from Three Doors Down, including their first hit, Kryptonite. Let's listen.

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0: 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It's Alice's Attic with Alice Cooper.
1: What's up, my little reprobates? I hope you're enjoying tonight's edition of Alice's Attic. I mean, you could be watching television and dropping your IQ by 25%. 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You only drop your IQ by 23% here. This hour, I'll be playing a special song from a guitarist who's in more than one of my bands, Tommy Henriksen, a.k.a. Crossbone Scully, and later, an oft-covered boogie from our friends in Texas. But first, let's get stupid to this.
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2: Tonight's track is from a guitarist in both my touring group and the Hollywood Vampires, Tommy Henriksen. This track from Crossbone Scully features another current Alice Cooper guitarist, Anna Cara, and also Phil Collin from Def Leppard, with production by the legendary Mutt Lang. Phil commented on the track, saying, "Tommy brings incredible energy to everything he does, which makes him so easy to collaborate with. He and Mutt share the same philosophy. It's all about the vibe. When you get that right, everything else falls into place, and I think that's a big part of what makes Crossbone Scully unique." Hey, Tommy, how much did you pay Phil to say that? And with that, let's listen to Thunder Love by Crossbone.

0: 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Alice's Attic with Alice Cooper.
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1: Hi, Alice Cooper. I just wanted to tell you how much I love listening to your voice and all the stories you talk about and about all the great music, too. Thank you. XOXO. That's hugs and kisses, hugs and kisses. Because you make me happy. I almost gave up on music for good. Then I decided one night to listen to KSLX after I had a bad nightmare. Again, best thing ever. You were on the radio talking and playing the great music. I can't stop listening now. I am hooked. Thank you. Love, Bobby. Phoenix. So she had nightmares and her cure was listening to my radio show. Generally, my show gives you nightmares. If you're a night creature too, drop me a line at alice@aliceisattic.com. I'll be right back with Texas trivia, so stick around.
0: Your teller of Detroit stories, Alice Cooper, will return after these messages.
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1: Which 1972 ZZ Top song has been covered by Government Mule, Joe Bonamassa, UFO, Mastodon, Ministry, and others? Just Got Paid from their second album, Rio Grande Mud. In 1987, the album had been remixed for its initial CD release with added percussion in the style of their later Eliminator album. The fans received this with mild outrage at the overproduction, losing their boogie authenticity. Here it is in its original flavor, boogie intact. Just got

0: Dallas has pulled the stairs back into the ceiling, but he'll be back for you at his abnormal hour tomorrow. Alice's Attic with Alice Cooper.
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1: I'm Omni Broadcasting meteorologist Jennifer Wojcicki with your updated forecast. Lows dip down to about 76. Tonight, under clear skies, winds out of the east, 8 to 15 miles per hour. Ample sunshine expected. Tomorrow, 92. Partly cloudy skies. Tomorrow night, chance of thunderstorms. Lows level off around 76. 89, Thursday, with thunderstorms likely. 88, Friday, chance for storms continues. I'm Omni Broadcasting's meteorologist, Jennifer Wojcicki.
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1: I'm Omni Broadcasting meteorologist Jennifer Wojcicki with your updated forecast.
2: Lows dip down to about 76 tonight under clear skies, winds out of the east, 8 to 15 miles per hour.
1: Ample sunshine expected
2: tomorrow, 92.
1: Partly cloudy skies
2: tomorrow night,
1: chance of thunderstorms.
2: Lows level off around 76.
1: 89
2: Thursday,
1: with thunderstorms likely.
2: 88 Friday, chance for storms continues.
1: I'm Omni Broadcasting's meteorologist, Jennifer Wojcicki.
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I'm Alice Cooper, and I'm back here on K-Rock. 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
3: Lows dip down to about 76. Tonight, under clear skies, winds out of the east, 8 to 15 miles per hour.
2: Ample sunshine expected.
3: Tomorrow, 92.
2: Partly cloudy skies.
3: Tomorrow night, chance of thunderstorms. Lows level off around 76.
2: 89,
3: Thursday,
2: with thunderstorms likely.
3: 88, Friday, chance for storms continues.
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2: I'm Omni Broadcasting meteorologist Jennifer Wojcicki with your updated forecast. Lows dip down to about 76 tonight under clear skies, winds out of the east, 8 to 15 miles per hour. Ample sunshine expected tomorrow, 92. Partly cloudy skies, tomorrow night, chance of thunderstorms, lows level off around 76. 89 Thursday, with thunderstorms likely, 88 Friday, chance for storms continues. I'm Omni Broadcasting's meteorologist, Jennifer Wojcicki.
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1: I'm Omni Broadcasting meteorologist Jennifer Wojcicki with your updated forecast.
2: Lows dip down to about 76 tonight under clear skies, winds out of the east, 8 to 15 miles per hour.
1: Ample sunshine expected
2: tomorrow, 92.
1: Partly cloudy skies
2: tomorrow night,
1: chance of thunderstorms.
2: Lows level off around 76.
1: 89
2: Thursday,
1: with thunderstorms likely.
2: 88 Friday, chance for storms continues.
1: I'm Omni Broadcasting's meteorologist, Jennifer Wojcicki.
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2: Here's your Destin Fort One Beach Marine forecast brought to you by Marine Max, the area's exclusive dealer of gritty white boats. Spotty showers and storms possible very early today. Otherwise, mostly sunny and highs top out near 92 degrees. And on the water, east winds will be breezy, 10 to 20 knots, seas 2 to 3 feet. High tide at 10 a.m., low tide 8:20 p.m., high tide 11:06 a.m. With your Omni Broadcasting Marine Forecast, this is meteorologist Phil Jensen.
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2: Here's your Destin Fort Walton Beach Marine forecast brought to you by Marine Max, the area's exclusive dealer of gritty white boats. Spotty showers and storms possible very early today. Otherwise, mostly sunny and highs top out near 92 degrees. And on the water, east winds will be breezy, 10 to 20 knots, seas 2 to 3 feet. High tide at 10 a.m., low tide 8:20 p.m., high tide 11:06 a.m. With your Omni Broadcasting Marine forecast, this is meteorologist Phil Jensko.
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1: With Omni Broadcasting News, brought to you by McCaskill & Company, I'm Frankie Bennett. From Walton County, a two-vehicle accident involving an SUV and a golf cart has left multiple people with serious injuries. The accident occurred at the intersection of County Road 30A and Heron's Watchway. An SUV was traveling south when the driver attempted to turn right at the intersection, while the golf cart was approaching the intersection from the east. The SUV driver made the turn and struck the right side of the golf cart. Five people on the golf cart, ranging in age from 53 to 66, sustained serious but non-life-threatening injuries. One passenger was life-flighted to HCA Fort Walton, and the others were transported to Ascension Sacred Heart in Panama City. With Omni Broadcasting News, brought to you by McCaskill & Company, I'm Frankie Bennett.
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1: I'm Omni broadcasting meteorologist Jennifer Wojcicki with your updated forecast. Lots of sunshine today, with daytime highs approaching 92. Winds out of the east, 8 to 15 miles per hour. Slight chance of thunderstorms. Tonight, lows level off around 77, partly cloudy skies. Sunshine mixed with clouds at times. Tomorrow, thunderstorms likely. Highs level off around 89. I'm Omni Broadcasting's meteorologist, Jennifer Wojcicki.
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4: 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I'm Dan Diamond. A verbal argument inside an SUV on Monday afternoon ended in a deadly shooting on State Road 85, according to police. Niceville officers and Okaloosa County deputies responded to reports of gunfire and an armed individual approximately 0.77 miles north of State Road 293. When they arrived, they found a black BMW SUV stopped on the northbound shoulder, two men standing nearby, and a deceased person in the median. The two men, who were both inside the SUV during the incident, were detained and taken to the Niceville Police Department. Detectives soon determined the 25-year-old Georgia resident, Glenn Primo, shot the victim multiple times outside the SUV after their argument boiled over. Police arrested Primo and booked him into the Okaloosa County Jail on an open count of murder. And that is your Omni Broadcasting News, sponsored by McCaskill & Company. I'm Dan Diamond.
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2: I'm Omni broadcasting meteorologist Jennifer Wojcicki with your updated forecast. Lots of sunshine today, with daytime highs approaching 92. Winds out of the east, 8 to 15 miles per hour. Partly cloudy skies, tonight, chance of thunderstorms, lows level off around 77. Storms likely, tomorrow, high temperatures reach up to 89, sunshine mixed with clouds at times. I'm Omni Broadcasting's meteorologist, Jennifer Wojcicki.
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I'm Alice Cooper, and I'm back here on K-Rock. 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
2: 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I'm Dan Diamond. A verbal argument inside an SUV on Monday afternoon ended in a deadly shooting on State Road 85, according to police. Niceville officers and Okaloosa County deputies responded to reports of gunfire and an armed individual approximately 0.77 miles north of State Road 293. When they arrived, they found a black BMW SUV stopped on the northbound shoulder, two men standing nearby, and a deceased person in the median. The two men, who were both inside the SUV during the incident, were detained and taken to the Niceville Police Department. Detectives soon determined that 25-year-old Georgia resident Glenn Primo shot the victim multiple times outside the SUV after their argument boiled over. Police arrested Primo and booked him into the Okaloosa County Jail on an open count of murder. And that is your Omni Broadcasting News, sponsored by McCaskill & Company. I'm Dan Diamond.
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2: I'm Omni broadcasting meteorologist Jennifer Wojcicki with your updated forecast. Lots of sunshine today, with daytime highs approaching 92. Winds out of the east, 8 to 15 miles per hour. Partly cloudy skies, tonight, chance of thunderstorms, lows level off around 77. Storms likely, tomorrow, high temperatures reach up to 89, sunshine mixed with clouds at times. I'm Omni Broadcasting's meteorologist, Jennifer Wojcicki.
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That's the Rolling Stones on the Classic Rock Station. Coming up, we'll take a look at what happened on this day in Florida and get a weather update from Jennifer. But up next, a song by Buffalo Springfield. It was written by Stephen Stills and recorded on December 5th, 1966. With its single released that month by Atco Records, For What It's Worth, it peaked at number 7 on the Billboard Hot 100 in the spring of 1967. It's right here on the Classic Rock Station, 100.3 K-Rock. There's something

0: It's Buffalo Springfield on the Classic Rock Station. 100.3 K-Rock, I'm Ballpark Frank. Good morning, and on this day in Florida, 1919, a hurricane strengthened to a Category 4 as it churned past Key West, 30 to 40 miles offshore. It came ashore the next morning at the Dry Tortugas with 150-mile-per-hour winds. Jennifer's up next to give us a weather update, commercial break with Paul McCartney and Wings, and the Traveling Wilburys coming up on K-Rock.
1: I'm Omni broadcasting meteorologist Jennifer Wojcicki with your updated forecast. Lots of sunshine today, with daytime highs approaching 92. Winds out of the east, 8 to 15 miles per hour. Partly cloudy skies, tonight, chance of thunderstorms, lows level off around 77. Storms likely, tomorrow, high temperatures reach up to 89, sunshine mixed with clouds at times. I'm Omni Broadcasting's meteorologist, Jennifer Wojcicki.
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You guys feel funky tonight? Oh, yeah. Ooh. Oh, yeah. It's an old Memphis song. Old Memphis song.

The song remains the same. Led Zeppelin plays on the classic rock station. Coming up, I'll tell you about an Amazon cargo jet that ran off a runway at Miami International Airport on Sunday. Thing traveled 1,300 feet past the pavement. Up next, a Sugarloaf. Hey, don't call us. We'll call you. 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

0: That's Sugarloaf on K-Rock. Five people were killed when an Amazon cargo jet ran off a Miami International Airport runway on Sunday. They were riding in a van that shuttles cleaning crews between planes. The Boeing 767, operated by 21 Air, overran runway 30 at 129 miles per hour, hit the van, tore through a perimeter fence, and struck an SUV on a city street. The van was carrying seven workers from an airline cleaning contractor. Miami-Dade Sheriff Rosie Cordero Stutz identified the five dead on Tuesday, ranging in age from 47 to 75. Two people remained in critical condition. Both pilots, they were released from the hospital. NTSB Chair Jennifer Homendy called the scene utter devastation and said the jet traveled about 1,300 feet past the pavement. Investigators recovered the flight data and cockpit voice recorders. Find more about that. Commercial break up next. I'm going to keep it on the short side for you, and we'll get back to the rock with Journey in Chicago on K-Rock. 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

100.3 K-Rock with Ozzy kicking this hour off for us. I have Free up next with Lee Michaels, King Harvest, and Aerosmith all coming up. All right now, it's on the Classic Rock Station, 100.3 K-Rock.

That's King Harvest on the Classic Rock Station. Coming up, we'll take a look at why the lights went out at Doak Campbell Stadium on Monday. And I'll give you a weather update. Here's Aerosmith. Let's chip away the stone on KRS.

0: That's Aerosmith on the Classic Rock Station. 100.3 K-Rock, I'm Ballpark Frank. A lot of people have been asking why the lights went out at Doak Campbell Stadium on Monday, just minutes before Florida State was set to take on number 19 SMU. Well, and an electrical short in the main transformer cut power to the West Side Tower, and electricians were unable to fully restore service. The teams took the field anyway at 8:15, nearly 2 hours behind schedule. They played under partial lighting with no scoreboard, no public address announcer, no replay review, and no coach-to-player helmet communication. Officials had to keep the game clock on the field. During the delay, Florida State band, they played in one end zone and fans passed beach balls throughout the stands. SMU went on to win 27-24 on Nick Reed's 20-yard field goal with 21 seconds left. And Kevin Jennings threw for a career-best 430 yards. Commercial break up next to have Todd Rundgren, and yes, they're coming up on K-Rock.
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That's Mountain bringing us a little Southern Fried Rock on the Classic Rock Station. Coming up, I'll tell you what happened on this day in 1776, right after Stevie Ray Vaughan on 100.3 K-Rock.

0: Stevie Ray Vaughan and Double Trouble on the Classic Rock Station, 100.3 K-Rock. I'm Ballpark Frank. And on this day in 1776, the Continental Congress formally declared the new nation to be the United States of America. It replaced the previously used term, United Colonies. Your Marine Report is up next. 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
1: Here's your Destin Fort Juan Beach Marine forecast brought to you by Marine Max, the area's exclusive dealer of gritty white boats. Spotty showers and storms possible very early today. Otherwise, mostly sunny and highs top out near 92 degrees. And on the water, east winds will be breezy, 10 to 20 knots, seas 2 to 3 feet. High tide at 10 a.m., low tide 8:20 p.m., high tide 11:06 a.m. With your Omni Broadcasting Marine forecast, this is meteorologist Phil Jensko.
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12: I don't believe it. 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Hey, Sugar. 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

But it just might be old man.

That's Van Morrison with Moondance on the Classic Rock Station. Coming up, we'll take a look around Florida right after Van Halen. How about that atomic punk? It's 100.3 K-Rock.

0: Van Halen on K-Rock. Attorney General James Uthmeyer, he's pushing legislation to make companies criminally liable when their AI chatbots help people plan crimes. This follows investigations into ChatGPT's alleged role in the 2025 Florida State University shooting. In Tallahassee, state workers received no raises after the Florida House rejected an across-the-board increase last session. Only law enforcement and correctional employees will receive raises. Governor Ron DeSantis says Florida runs among the leanest state governments. Commercial break up next. Autograph and Head East coming up on K-Rock.
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Coming up, we'll continue taking a look around Florida and check the Marine Report right after we get Thunderstruck with AC/DC on K-Rock.

0: That's AC/DC on the Classic Rock Station, 100.3 K-Rock. Taking a look at Florida sports, the Bucs and quarterback Baker Mayfield agreed Tuesday to a three-year contract extension. It's reportedly worth $165 million. That ends a months-long standoff. The $55 million average annual value ties Mayfield for the third-highest paid quarterback in the NFL. He's alongside Joe Burrow and Josh Allen. The Jacksonville Jaguars listed third-round rookie Emmanuel Pregnon as their starting left guard for Sunday's opener against Cleveland. He's the only rookie starter on the team's first depth chart. Bishaul Tuten and Chris Rodriguez Jr. share the running back job. Sorry for mutilating your name. The Miami Dolphins' youngest captain is third-year tackle Patrick Paul, elected by teammates for the first time at 24 years of age. He says his run blocking sharpened at camp, and he'll face Raiders edge rusher Max Crosby on Sunday. The Miami Hurricanes, they remain number 7 in the AP Top 25 poll after opening the season with a 25-6 route at Stanford. The Canes, who received one first-place vote, they'll host Florida A&M at 7 p.m. Thursday. No other Florida school has made the list. Marine Report, that's coming up next with a commercial break, and then I'm going to bring you some Lou Gramm and Vandenberg. It's the Classic Rock Station. We're 100.3 K-Rock.
1: Here's your Destin Fort Juan Beach Marine forecast brought to you by Marine Max, the area's exclusive dealer of gritty white boats. Spotty showers and storms possible very early today. Otherwise, mostly sunny and highs top out near 92 degrees. And on the water, east winds will be breezy 10 to 20 knots, seas 2 to 3 feet. High tide at 10 a.m., low tide 8:20 p.m., high tide 11:06 a.m., with your Omni Broadcasting Marine Forecast, this is meteorologist Phil Johnson.
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Up next, Lovin' Spoonful. It's time for that Summer in the City on K-Rock.

There goes your first ballpark double play of the day. That was Led Zeppelin and Humble Pie. We got a whole lot of love right before we had to spend 30 days in the hole. Coming up, I'll tell you about a wandering buck that ended up in a Floridian's bathroom and how far sound waves traveled from Blue Origin's New Glenn rocket explosion back in May. That and a little bit more. But first, it's the Stones. Get off my cloud. 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

0: There goes the Rolling Stones on the classic rock station, 100.3 K-Rock. I'm Ballpark Frank. A wandering bug turned up in a St. John's County home's bathroom and body cam video shows a deputy nudging it out with a pool brush. The deer then jumped into the backyard pool twice before clearing a fence and running off. Sound waves from the May explosion that destroyed Blue Origin's New Glenn rocket at Cape Canaveral, they traveled more than 1,000 miles, reaching sensors in Texas. New research has found. And thousands of fans in tropical shirts and parrot hats, they marched down Key West's Duval Street to honor Jimmy Buffett on Labor Day weekend. The five-day festival closed with a sunset concert at Sunset Pier. How appropriate. Jennifer's up next. She's going to give us a weather update. I have a commercial break with Eric Clapton and Three Dog Night coming up. 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We're 100.3 K-Rock.
1: I'm Omni broadcasting meteorologist Jennifer Wojcicki with your updated forecast. Daytime highs approaching 92 this afternoon under partly cloudy skies, east winds 8 to 15 miles per hour. Partly cloudy skies again tonight, chance of thunderstorms, lows level off around 77. Thunderstorms likely tomorrow, daytime highs approaching 89, partly cloudy skies. I'm Omni Broadcasting's meteorologist, Jennifer Wojcicki.
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That's the Hollies with some quintessential classic rock, Long Cool Woman. Up next, we're going to get a big fat dose of some Southern Fried classic rock with Blackfoot. 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

0: That's Blackfoot on K-Rock. Taking a look at sports, Ohio State held the top spot in the first regular season AP Top 25 poll. It was released yesterday. Oregon fell to number 6. LSU cracked the top 10 after routing Clemson, and Michigan dropped out entirely despite winning in the final second on a controversial call. The SEC filed an amended federal lawsuit seeking to expel LSU from the conference over their efforts to use former NFL players with a membership vote set for Thursday. The New England Patriots, they signed cornerback Christian Gonzalez to a 4-year, $135 million extension. It has a $102 million guarantee. It makes him the NFL's highest paid corner. All right, short commercial break up. Next, we're going to get back to the classic rock with the Animals and 10 Years After. 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

100.3 K-Rock with Argent starting off this hour for us. Coming up, we're going to catch a case of TTS. Yeah, that's Toto T-Rex Stick Syndrome. We'll have to hold that line and bang a gong until it's time to light it up. Check in with Jennifer for a weather update. 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

That's T-Rex on K-Rock. 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

0: That sticks on the Classic Rock Station. 100.3 K-Rock, I'm Ballpark Frank. A hacker stole roughly $340 million in Bitcoin from a crypto settlement network on Sunday, and then returned most of it after the company patched the bug they exploited. But they're still holding about $47 million. It might be a bit of a headhunting fee. Speaking of hunting, hunting for aliens may soon mean microscopes, not radio telescopes. A new study processing sifting lunar soil for microscopic debris left by ancient civilizations. Can't wait to see what that turns up. Up next is Jennifer for a weather update. Commercial break I have. Faces with Rod Stewart and Genesis coming up. 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We're 100.3 K-Rock.
1: I'm Omni broadcasting meteorologist Jennifer Wojcicki with your updated forecast. Daytime highs approaching 92 this afternoon under partly cloudy skies, east winds 8 to 15 miles per hour. Partly cloudy skies again tonight, chance of thunderstorms, lows level off around 77. Thunderstorms likely tomorrow, daytime highs approaching 89, partly cloudy skies. I'm Omni Broadcasting's meteorologist Jennifer Wojcicki.
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And there goes another ballpark double play. With the Cars and Talking Heads on the Classic Rock Station. Coming up, I'll give you the answer to this ballpark trivia question. Henry Ford developed a prototype car using plastic made of what agricultural material? It's coming up right after war. It's Lowrider on K-Rock.

0: There Goes War on K-Rock. Henry Ford developed a prototype car using plastic made of what agricultural materials? Soybeans. As known as the soybean car, it was actually a plastic body car unveiled by Ford on August 13, 1941 at Dearborn Days. That's an annual community festival. The frame was made of tubular steel with 14 plastic panels attached to it. The panels made from a now low-cost chemical formula that included soybeans, wheat, hemp, and flax. The car weighed 2,000 pounds, 1,000 pounds lighter than a steel car. Just don't try to smoke it. Commercial break up next. Don't forget at 3 p.m., it's the Knight Rider Show with Michael Knight. He'll keep you rocking and rolling all the way till 7, until Alice Cooper comes in for Alice's Attic. And, oh yes, you know Uncle Coop. He always rocks us till midnight. That's going to do it for me. I'll leave you with Eagles and the Beatles. For 100.3 K-Rock, I'm Ballpark Frank.
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100.3 K-Rock with David Bowie as we keep rolling through a very warm Wednesday afternoon. Michael Knight here, got Fleetwood Mac, Lynyrd Skynyrd, Pink Floyd, and Rush coming up before 4 o'clock. We'll check on the weather, although they keep saying it's going to rain. I don't believe them anymore. We'll see what they've got to say now. We'll also get a news update. It's poker run time again. I'll tell you where you need to be for that. And we'll go over today in classic rock history. ZZ Top now here on K-Rock.

Bob Seger on 100.3 K-Rock. Well, it's that time again. American Legion Post 221 in Niceville is going to have another poker run. I'll tell you when and where we're going to do it right after Van Halen here on K-Rock.

0: That's Van Halen wrapping up a nice long stretch of classic rock for us here on this Wednesday afternoon, 100.3 K-Rock. I'm Michael Knight. Now, if you've been listening in for any length of time, you know I'm kind of a weather nerd. So no one is more disappointed than I that the Weather Service can't seem to get this when the rain's coming thing right. And they kind of got it wrong the last couple of days. They said it was going to, and it is not. But now they say tomorrow it will. So sunshine today, highs in the 90s, maybe some overnight showers moving in tonight with lows in the 70s. Then clouds and sun tomorrow with a good chance for showers and highs near 90 degrees. Got the Poker Run coming up. American Legion Post 221 in Niceville is having their fall edition of the Poker Run. That's going to be on Saturday, September 19th. So registration, they'll start that at 8:30 in the morning until 10 o'clock with the kickstands going up at 10:30 and the last bike expected in right around 4 o'clock. They're going to start and end at the post, and it's going to be a designated route like they always are. Riders going to collect those poker chips to try to win some prizes at the end of the ride. Also, a 50-50 raffle going on at the end of the ride. Proceeds will benefit residents of Twin Cities Pavilion through programs, activities, and facility enhancements. So put it on the calendar, man. The Poker Run, American Legion Post 221 on September 19th. Get all those details on our website, krockfwb.com, and just click on the Events tab. Take a little break. Come back with Lynyrd Skynyrd next here on K-Rock.
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Jimmy on 100.3 K-Rock. So today was a very important day in rock and roll history, not necessarily just classic rock history. We'll tell you all about it right after Zeppelin here on K-Rock. If I

0: Rockin' with Led Zeppelin on 100.3 K-Rock. So in today in classic rock history, it was a pretty important day for rock and roll history overall. On this date in 1956, Elvis made his first appearance on the Ed Sullivan Show in front of about 60 million TV viewers. That gave that program an 82.6 rating. He sang Don't Be Cruel, Love Me Tender, Hound Dog, and Ready Teddy for host Charles Laughton, who was filling in for Sullivan. Health Sullivan had been in a car accident recently. He mistakenly introduced the singer as Elvin Presley. Times were simpler back then. In 1971, John Lennon's Imagine LP released by Apple Records. It would reach number one on the Billboard Top LPs and Tape chart on October 30th. In 2003, Rolling Stone magazine named the album as number 76 on its list of the 500 greatest albums of all time. Since then, it's been certified 2x platinum for sales of over 2 million copies here in the U.S. In 1972, 5 weeks after being released, the Eagles' Witchy Woman enters the Billboard Hot 100 at number 78 on its way to number 9. Drummer Don Henley would later say, "I had a very high fever, became semi-delirious at times, and that's when I wrote most of the lyrics," end quote. We can hear that. On 1975, Paul McCartney and Wings officially kicked off their highly publicized Wings Over the World tour with an opening performance at the Gaumont Theatre in Southampton, England. The massive trek would span 13 months and include 66 shows across Europe, Australia, and North America. Finally, in 78, the Rolling Stones' Beast of Burden made its official debut on the Billboard Hot 100, eventually climbing to a peak of number 8. Taken from their acclaimed Some Girls album, the track was later recognized in 2004 when Rolling Stone magazine ranked it at number 443 on its list of the 500 greatest songs of all time. And that's today in classic rock history. Back to more classic rock after the break. Pink Floyd on the way next here on K-Rock.
1: 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A Fort Walton Beach man has pled guilty to federal conspiracy and drug possession charges involving more than 400 grams of fentanyl. According to the U.S. Attorney's Office, court records show that between 2024 and 2026, Aubrey Darnell Joseph Sr., 36, participated in a conspiracy to obtain and distribute large amounts of fentanyl in the Northern District of Florida. Aubrey Darnell Joseph Sr. faces a minimum of 10 years and up to life in prison on each count. The Okaloosa County Sheriff's Office is working to locate 28-year-old Taylor Nicole Robinson of Milton. Anyone who may have information about Taylor Robinson's whereabouts can contact the Okaloosa County Sheriff's Office or Emerald Coast Crime Stoppers. With Omni Broadcasting News, brought to you by McCaskill & Company, I'm Frankie Bennett.
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Rockin' into 4 o'clock with the Steve Miller Band on 100.3 K-Rock. I'm Michael Knight, Aerosmith, Eddie Money, Foreigner, Bad Company, all coming up here in just a little bit. We'll do another weather check and get a news update, too. We'll talk about this weekend's parade and celebration, the 250th parade and celebration going on in Crestview. And don't pet the animals, and I'll tell you why. Stevie Ray Vaughan now here on K-Rock. Hey, hey!

Ah, well, now I'm feeling all full of myself after that one. That's Queen on 100.3 K-Rock. When we come back, we'll take a look at the weather, find out why it hasn't rained yet. We'll also talk about our hopes that it doesn't rain this weekend. That's coming up after Steely Dan here on K-Rock.

0: That's Steely Dan wrapping up a nice long stretch of classic rock for us here on 100.3 K-Rock as we keep working through this warm Wednesday afternoon. It was supposed to rain today, but I don't think it's going to, but they say now it may come in tonight. I wish they'd finally get it right. Sunshine, highs in the 90s today, a few overnight showers moving in with lows in the 70s. Then tomorrow, a mix of clouds and sun and a good chance for rain with a high near 90 degrees. Hopefully it won't be raining this weekend. That's what canceled the parade and celebration last time. They've got it scheduled for this Saturday up in Crestview, the America's 250th Grand Parade and Celebration. They'll kick that off at 3 o'clock. Actually, parade starts at 4, but you want to get lined up along the street starting at about 3 o'clock. They're going to have floats, marching bands, and everything you would expect in a parade. That goes on until 7:30. That's when they'll move things right on over to the Okaloosa County Courthouse downtown right there in front, and they'll have the grand celebration with the music and guest speakers, arts and crafts, patriotic vendors, and of course, food trucks. Gotta have the food trucks. Put it on your calendar, and it's going to be a nice show Saturday in downtown Crestview. Get those details on our website, krockfwb.com, and just click on the events tab. Take a break. 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

Classic rock from Elton John on 100.3 K-Rock. Coming up, I've got a couple of stories that'll tell you why you need to be a little bit more careful if you want to pet the animals. It's coming up after Journey here on K-Rock.

0: That's Journey on 100.3 K-Rock, the classic rock station. And the one thing I don't want to stop believing is that it's safe to, you know, go and pet little animals and things. That just in case rabid seals and baby goats was on your bingo card this year, at least 176 people have been bitten by Cape fur seals during the marine rabies outbreak along the western and southern coast of South Africa. Kind of far away, but still kind of freaky. Researchers have warned about a likely increase in the number of people and dogs being attacked by these seals and a possible spread of this disease to other marine mammal species as far south as Antarctica. A little closer to home, in North Carolina, more than 200 people have potentially been exposed statewide to rabies from a mobile petting zoo's baby goats. Yep, that zoo had been all across the state for public and private events recently. As of this past Thursday, local health departments had reported conducting 284 exposure risk assessments related to the Farm Adventures Petting Zoo. Rabies shots have been recommended for 213 patients who are in contact with the zoo between July 28th and August 23rd. Rabies shots are no fun at all. The zoo had multiple cases of rabies in its baby goats, which they say came from a rabid fox that broke into their enclosure. You know, I mean, with the seals, yeah, you really shouldn't be that close to them. They're wild. But the baby goats, that's kind of scary. Take a little break. Got Foreigner coming up on the other side here on K-Rock.
1: 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A Fort Walton Beach man has pled guilty to federal conspiracy and drug possession charges involving more than 400 grams of fentanyl. According to the U.S. Attorney's Office, court records show that between 2024 and 2026, Aubrey Darnell Joseph Sr., 36, participated in a conspiracy to obtain and distribute large amounts of fentanyl in the Northern District of Florida. Aubrey Darnell Joseph Sr. faces a minimum of 10 years and up to life in prison on each count. The Okaloosa County Sheriff's Office is working to locate 28-year-old Taylor Nicole Robinson of Milton. Anyone who may have information about Taylor Robinson's whereabouts can contact the Okaloosa County Sheriff's Office or Emerald Coast Crime Stoppers. With Omni Broadcasting News, brought to you by McCaskill & Company, I'm Frankie Bennett.
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Rocking into your ride at 5 with Def Leppard here on 100.3 K-Rock. I'm Michael Knight, your ride at 5, brought to you by Stripes Pub and Grill in the VAR. We'll talk a little bit more about them as we get on through the hour. Boston, Eagles, Brian Adams, Alice Cooper, all coming up before 6. We'll take another look at the weather forecast, get a final news update. We'll talk about Friday's 25th anniversary of 9/11 and what the Fort Walton Beach Fire Department's going to do about it. And I've got things that don't belong in certain places. That's coming up a little bit later. Here's the cars now as we roll through your ride at 5 on 100.3 K-Rock.

Rolling down the highway on your ride at 5 with Bachman Turner Overdrive on 100.3 K-Rock. Well, Friday is going to be the 25th anniversary of 9/11. Hard to believe it's been 25 years already. I'll tell you what the Fort Walton Beach Fire Department's going to do in their day-long commemoration of the event. That's coming up right after Clapton here on K-Rock.

0: Cruising through the Ride at 5 with Eric Clapton here on 100.3 K-Rock. And the Ride at 5 brought to us by Stripes Pub and Grill in the Bar. Get on out of that traffic, man. Get on over to Stripes. When you walk in, check with the waitress about the daily special, grab a drink, and don't forget about Solid's Game Room right next door. Well, for the past several days, the Weather Service has been saying it's going to rain, and it really hasn't done it where I'm at. They're going to say it again, so let's see how it works out. They're showing a few overnight showers moving in tonight with lows in the 70s, and then a mix of clouds and sun tomorrow with a good chance for showers and a high near 90 degrees. Clouds and a little bit of rain might actually be fitting on Friday morning. That's when we're going to have the 25th anniversary bell ringing for the New York City firefighters who were lost on 9/11. It's going to be held at Station 6, Fort Walton Beach. That's on 5 Hollywood Boulevard. This has been 25 years, man, since 9/11. Just crazy how time flies. So you're invited to help commemorate the anniversary of 9/11 by honoring those 343 New York City firefighters. Friday morning, starting at 7:46, which was precisely the moment the first plane hit the North Tower, 343 members of the public will have the opportunity to ring the fire bell and sign a guest book there at Fire Station 6. You can do it any time of the day, morning, afternoon. They'll have some breakfast biscuits provided by Chick-fil-A. And if you're not quite sure where that is, well, just head on down Hollywood Boulevard and then look for the big American flag. They'll have it hanging from the department's vintage 1946 Chevy fire truck right there in the parking lot. Put it on your calendar, stop on by, and show some respects. And get these details on our website, krockfwb.com, and just click on that events tab. We'll take a little break. Come on back with your Ride at 5. The Eagles are up next here on K-Rock.
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That's Bon Jovi as we rock through the ride at 5 here on 100.3 K-Rock. Well, we've got some things in places where they should not be, and it's actually kind of interesting. I'll tell you where they were right after the Clash here on K-Rock.

0: you should stick around, man. I got a few more songs left on your Ride at 5. That's The Clash here on 100.3 K-Rock. 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Head on in. Check with the waitress about the daily special. Grab a drink to relax. And then head on over to Solid's Game Room right next door and entertain yourself just a little bit. All right, so we got a couple of things that were in places they should not be. Now, police in a town near Dallas responded to a call about a small kangaroo or monkey hiding behind a garbage can outside of a restaurant. What they found was a kinkajou, and this is sometimes called a honey bear. He's a little guy. He's nocturnal. He comes from the tropical forests of Central and South America, not anywhere near Dallas. And the poor little guy had burn marks on his paws from the hot concrete. They wrapped him in a towel, got him to the vet. Exotic pets are not allowed in that town, so someone is in some pretty big trouble. Also, a barn owl joined a British Army sailing crew, and while that doesn't sound so strange, it happened 70 nautical miles from the shore, where barn owls just aren't hanging out. That crew was competing in a boat race when they found their stowaway sitting there on the deck. Several animal rescue agencies coordinated to sail out and retrieve the owl and take her to a wildlife center so the crew could finish their race. I think they were just trying to get away from those dang rabid baby goats. Brian Adams coming up next as we continue The Ride at 5 here on 100.3 K-Rock.
1: With Omni Broadcasting News, brought to you by McCaskill & Company, I'm Frankie Bennett. A Fort Walton Beach man has pled guilty to federal conspiracy and drug possession charges involving more than 400 grams of fentanyl. According to the U.S. Attorney's Office, court records show that between 2024 and 2026, Aubrey Darnell Joseph Sr., 36, participated in a conspiracy to obtain and distribute large amounts of fentanyl in the Northern District of Florida. Aubrey Darnell Joseph Sr. faces a minimum of 10 years and up to life in prison on each count. The Okaloosa County Sheriff's Office is working to locate 28-year-old Taylor Nicole Robinson of Milton. Anyone who may have information about Taylor Robinson's whereabouts can contact the Okaloosa County Sheriff's Office or Emerald Coast Crime Stoppers. With Omni Broadcasting News, brought to you by McCaskill & Company, I'm Frankie Bennett.
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0: Cruising into 6 o'clock with Tom Petty on 100.3 K-Rock. Michael Knight with you here an hour longer. Alice Cooper coming up at 7. Until then, I'll play some Bob Seger, Rolling Stones, and REO Speedwagon. Toss in some David Bowie, too. We'll get a weather update with Jennifer. We'll talk about tomorrow's Helping Heroes Gala going on in Destin. And everyone wants to be like Mike. Tell you what that's about, too. ZZ Top now here on K-Rock.
1: Rumors spreading around in that Texas town. About to check outside the games. And you know what I'm talking about. Just let me know if you wanna go to that home out on the range. They got a lot of nice girls.

Rockin' with Zeppelin on 100.3 K-Rock. Well, Fisher House is going to have their Helping Heroes Gala in Destin tomorrow, kind of an all-day event. We'll break it down for you right after the Police here on K-Rock.

0: Wrapping up a nice long stretch of classic rock right there with The Police here on 100.3 K-Rock. We'll get a weather update from Jennifer here in just a moment. Hopefully her information is better than mine has been. But tomorrow, rain or shine, Fisher House is going to have their Helping Heroes Gala at the Henderson Beach Resort in Destin. It's kind of an all-day event, but most of the things happening in the evening. But when you get out there, you'll meet with friends and have a good time. Now, Fisher House on Eglin, as we know, they help serve and support military and veteran families here. This is their annual fundraising event. It's going to be a great evening. You can win lots of cool stuff. AmFund will be out there offering bucket list vacations. They're going to have a silent auction. They'll have a program with the Blue Anchor Bells. You'll get some dinner, too. They're going to have a competition for the biggest fan as well. Attendance is limited to just 320 guests, and the tickets are almost all gone. All proceeds towards the evening's $100,000 goal will go to support the house's operations and services. Need more info? 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Take a little break. Come back with the Stones next here on K-Rock.
1: I'm Omni broadcasting meteorologist Jennifer Wojcicki with your updated forecast. Chance for storms tonight, otherwise partly cloudy skies. Lows level off around 77, winds out of the east around 5 miles per hour. A mix of clouds and sun again tomorrow, chance of thunderstorms. Daytime highs approaching 89. Partly cloudy tomorrow night, chance for storms. Lows dip down to about 77. I'm Omni Broadcasting's meteorologist Jennifer Wojcicki.
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0: 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One of us will speak with you.
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Classic rock from the Doors on 100.3 K-Rock. Well, you know, everyone wants to be like Mike, and I'll tell you what this one lady did so she could fit right in. It's coming up after ELO here on K-Rock.

0: ELO rocking us there as we get just a little bit closer to Alice Cooper. He's coming up here at 7 o'clock with Alice's Attic, so stay tuned. So everyone wants to be like Mike, especially 43-year-old Amy Arlene Baker. She's from Boca Raton. She got a case of aggravated battery after biting her husband's ear off during an argument. See, they were driving home from Fort Lauderdale when they started fighting about their relationship. And of course, things got heated. Baker hit her husband with her hand before grabbing his face and biting part of his ear off. Now, she says he hit her and that she was provoked by him telling her to shut up prior to that. You know, the only thing that'll calm a lady down more than shut up is calm down, please. Anyway, he drove to the nearest hospital where he had to have surgery to reattach the missing portion of his ear. Now, Baker's also charged with 2 counts of child neglect because her 2 young kids were in the car at the time. But you know, that'll be the first story told at all the family gatherings from now on. Take a break. Come back with REO Speedwagon next here on K-Rock.
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